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We're clear. 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Engine 46, you can disregard. Engine 25, pick the choking with rescue 25. As a 46, you disregard that.

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0: 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I'm trying to get in touch with DFR Engine 41. 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
1: 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So they're requesting DPD on scene.
0: 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DPD will be assigned.

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0: 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We're clear from Parkland. We can take that run from Rescue 42.
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0: 78, same traffic. Rescue 8.
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1: 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Rescue 74. Rescue 74, send traffic.
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Structure fire reported 524 South Rosemont. Box 14, 0015. 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

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Engine 38, engine 25, engine 54, truck 25, truck 23, battalion 5, battalion 6, engine 33's got writ. Structure fire reported, 4800 Sunnyvale Street, Cross Street, Cummings, box 38, triple lot 8. 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

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Engine 23, engine 15, engine 14, truck 33, truck 4, battalion 1, battalion 9, engine 24's got writ. Structure fire reported. 314 East Elmore, Cross Street Ramsey, box 33, double lot 37. 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

Let's go now, engine 6, engine 24, engine 44, truck 24, truck 4, battalion 1, battalion 3, engine 11's got red. Structure fire reported, 2243 at 8th Street. Cross Street, Eason, box 060020. It's going to be on command channel 5, tactical channel 6.

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0: 660 engine 18, that's a negative. Call came from a DPS officer out of Garland saying it's where Simmons meet the tollway. That's all we got.
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1: 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Do you need to assign us to Dave?
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0: 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We're going to clear up.
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Engine on. Did the call center say that he fell out of bed again, or are they thinking we haven't made it there?

0: 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All I know right now is that they called back and requested a second dispatch.
1: Yeah, we picked him up, put him back in bed, and put his rail on his bed.
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1: Receive. We're going to disregard. We've already picked him up.

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0: 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This wreck happened in Richardson. If you want to get Richardson PD en route, they don't need fire or EMS, just police.
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4: 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We can take that run at 7125 Merriman Parkway off of Rescue 65.

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0: We're clear. We're in Todd's district. 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
1: 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Rescue 4, yes, Med 1 is available.
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1: Rescue 49, go ahead.
0: Did you guys find anything up there?
1: That's a negative. 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
0: Received. We didn't find anything coming up northbound. We're going to clear up.
1: Received. Appreciate you.

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That's affirmative.

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1: Mid-six.
0: We're clear. Give us that run off of engine 5-2.
1: Mid-six.
0: It's cleared up.
1: Receive mid-six. Six and mid six, which ETA to 7343, Clover Glen, Cross Street, White Ash. Disregard, engine 12's got it.
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1: Rescue 3, go ahead.
0: Rescue 3, Rescue 19 is also assigned to this. Can they disregard?
1: That's affirmative. We just saw them pulling around the corner. If you'll disregard them.
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3: 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We're clearing a whole lot closer than Rescue 51 to the run at 9443 Gonzales.

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0: 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We can take that run from Rescue 19.
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2: Appreciate you, thank you. Hey, are y'all clearing up from 3134 Lindley?
0: That's affirmative.
2: 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Looks like they just swapped us, so we'll clear up off this.

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0: Are we on the same run that Engine 11 and Truck 18 are on?
1: Yeah, Engine 4, we are unsure at this time. You guys got two different locations, similar vehicle descriptions. Whenever one of you guys get out, let us know.
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1: Truck 11.
0: We're going to be on location. Looks like the same vehicle descriptions. Southbound Stemmons on the ramp to Woodall. Exit 429A. Southbound Stemmons, exit ramp to Woodall.

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0: 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Y'all can disregard. It's going to be the same. Engine four received. Thank you.
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1: You can disregard.
2: Only 3 received.
1: From a Highline, where we can't see Highline, but it's northbound. We're right here at the ramp at Continental.
0: Appreciate, we've got another Stemmons at Highline. According to the PD, it's supposed to be a Honda involved in NBC and a BMW.
1: Okay, that I can't see.
0: Appreciate. Great things.

0: Okay, Dave. But now we got to clear back and service going to be 1531. Truck 18.
1: That is
0: 41.
1: All right, go back to service clear on there. Rescue 47.
0: Rescue 47.
1: Can you update that address for us? It's going to be Stennis northbound. Right before you get to, right after Empire Central on the right shoulder, the black Infiniti and white truck. Black truck, excuse me.
0: 36.
2: 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We can take that run from Rescue 218.
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1: 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Thank you, Rescue 33.

0: 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We see two vehicles on the exit at vehicle row. 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

0: 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You can disregard.
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0: 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You just call up. Just been logged one. 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
0: 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We just cleared up. We're about 2 minutes out.

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0: 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We can take that run from Rescue 6.
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0: 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Thornton?
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0: 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Squad 5 to Engine 17, we're almost there. Appreciate the help, though. We're already at 4,600 live oak. 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
1: This incident's going to be LBJ Service Road, westbound between Plano and Miller.
0: 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We're heading that way.

0: 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We won't need a truck.
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0: 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We can take that from Rescue 57 at 7930 North Haven Road.
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1: 27.
0: 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Rescue 28, 9th District, please.